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Yours truly, Papa Wabe, here with you folks. For the next 2 hours, we're going to give you uplifting love songs in a reggae, R&B, soul, and funk style. So we want you to call a friend, family member, loved one, cuddle up with your special someone, and turn up the volume, no doubt about it. This is grown folk music. We just heard the sounds of my good brethren Junior Jazz selection entitled Love Me. And of course, as always, opening up the showgram, Prince Allah with Rasta love songs. And oh yes, Rastas do sing love songs. And we're going to feature a lot of them for you. And getting us started on this musical set, the maestro Robert Nesta Marley and the Wailers with the classic Turn Your Lights Down Low. It's Strictly Lovers Rock. Keep it locked.

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1: Pressure.

The sounds of Elaine here on Strictly Lovers Rock. It's Reggae Vibe Radio with yours truly, Papa Wabe. The sister says she want to be more than just friends. Selection entitled Another Love Song. Marvin Gaye with the classic Let's Get It On. And of course, the Jackson 5 with another classic I'll Be There. Twiggy gave us a selection, When I Think About You. Pressure Bus Pipe with his big tune, Love and Affection. And of course, getting us started on a musical set, Robin Nesta Marley and the Wailers with Turn Your Lights Down Low. And folks, we hope you're in the mood of making love, because this is grown folk music and it's all about uplifting, positive love songs in a reggae, R&B, soul, and funk style. 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Yes, and we truly give thanks for all of you listening around the globe. No matter where you're listening to us from, we truly give thanks and we encourage you to spread the word about Reggae Vibe Radio. Taking us up to the top of the hour, J Boog, Jadon, Phoebe Snow, Sade, The Real Storm. We're going to give you another classic from Bob Marley and the Wailers. Keep it locked. We have it, folks. It's Strictly Lovers Rock on Reggae Vibe Radio.

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Sounds called I Want to Love You from a good brethren, Jerry Saxman Johnson, here on Strictly Lovers Rock. Yours truly, Papa Wabe. Welcome to hour number two. This is the show, Graham, where we give you uplifting, positive love songs in a reggae, R&B, soul, and funk style. We call it grown folk music. Yes, no doubt about that. We just heard the sounds coming from a good brethren, Kev. He said, love like this. Never had a love like this before. I feel you, brother. Teddy Pendergrass with the classic Turn Off the Lights. The Stylistics say, you make me feel brand new. My brethren, Anthony Marvo, the selection, Everything to Me. Etana, the strong one, gave us the selection, Closer. And of course, getting us started at the top of the hour, the one and only Beresford Hammond with the classic Groovy Little Thing. And folks, we love this groovy little thing we got going on with the eye. It's all about Strictly Lovers Rock. Getting us started on this musical set, Miss Erica Edwards, selection entitled Hold Me.

It's all about Strictly Lovers Rock here on Reggae Vibe Radio. Yours truly, Papa Wabe, with you folks. And yes, this is grown folk music, and it's all about uplifting positive love songs in a reggae, R&B, soul, and funk style. We just heard the sounds of Mooney Long, selection entitled Hours and Hours. And yes, we can give you this sweet music for hours and hours, no doubt about that. Heatwave gave us the selection Always and Forever. And the elements of the universe, earth, wind, and fire, gave us the selection Imagination. Jah Works out of Baltimore gave us the tune So Lovely, Right By My Side. And getting us started on a musical set from her 2023 release, Miss Erica Edwards, selection entitled Hold Me. And yes, folks, if you want to hear Papa Wabe in another style, check out Utterance. We always bring you uplifting, thought-provoking roots and culture reggae music. 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God bless.

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Stay focused and keep those vibrations high. More music to keep you in a positive vibe all day. I'm the Black One, Jeda. Let's go! Only so-

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0: Okay, people, this is love.

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And we say, big up reggae vibes for the youth them all the time. 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

0: Yeah, well, do remember that you got it locked to the Reggae Experience. It's Beyonce, and I'm here each and every set time right here. So I want you to just call a friend, tell a friend, text a friend, and show them, say, yo, the Reggae Experience, it turn up. So I just want you to just kick back, relax, enjoy, and dance if you want to dance. Teacher, the musical preacher.
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1: Well, I mean, that's how the body ever go like, say, reggae roots music not have no relevance again. When a reggae roots music put Jamaica on the map, if it wasn't reggae roots music, nobody would know Jamaica. It's terrible if your man up on the radio play music and don't know nothing more than 10 years in a film life. So you always say no. You see that bridge in here? He must sing some roots, rocking, reggae music, undisputable, the music will make Jamaica known and put Jamaica on the map. Irie?

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Jah live, children. And there's a natural mystic blowing through the air. Yeah!

Yeah, what is your story? Teaching musical preacher. And right now, I stream live from Jamaica. Right now, my village. It's me. And right now, I chill on the maca tree, listening to some good reggae music. It's me. Reggae Vibes Radio, Zion is Radio. 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

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Here we go. 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This is live, see? 2, 3, 4.

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Yeah. 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She's a beautiful songwriter, and she's a positive spirit for the society. Please welcome Sister Tracy Champion.

Now, in this next song, you're gonna love it. You know, Bob took the words of the Most High, Jah Rastafari. Yeah, man, moving all over the world from nation to nation to set this music right. And to sing it tonight, brothers and sisters, none other than Darius Rucker. Let's have it.

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And of course, we have Brock It and Walk It, where we mix up the soca with the dancehall. 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

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A time to love. 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

0: Yeah, well, I do remember that you got it locked to the Reggae Experience. It's me, Anse, and I'm here each and every set time right here. So I want you to just call a friend, tell a friend, text a friend, and show them, say, yo, the Reggae Experience, it turn up. So I just want you to just kick back, relax, enjoy, and dance if you want to dance. Teacher, the musical preacher.
1: DJ.

0: Yeah, but I know it's a top Peter represent for DJ Preacher, the musical teacher.
1: Yeah, what is your instrument, teacher, musical preacher? And right now, I stream live from Jamaica, right now, my village. It's me, and right now, I chill on the maca tree, listening to some good reggae music. It's me, Reggae Vibes Radio, Zion Ines Radio. 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

It's got preacher. Right now, me a stream live from Jamaica. Right now, me village. It's me a saying right now, me a chill on the maca tree. Listening to some good reggae music. It's me a say reggae vibes radio. 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

0: is the truth.
1: Money. I mean, what is how much is a lot of money to you?
2: Yeah, that's a good question. Have you made, say, millions of dollars?
1: No.
2: Are you a rich man?
1: When you mean rich, what do you mean?
2: You have a lot of possessions, a lot of money in the bank.
1: Position make you rich? I don't have that type of richness. My richness is life.
2: Bob, how important is the ganja to arrest the man?
1: Ganja is a bird. This is herb.
2: Herb. Does it matter to you that it's still against the law here in Jamaica?
1: Every law is illegal.
2: Every law is illegal?
1: Every government upon the face of this earth today is illegal. Not one of them is legal. Rasta is involved in progress, in making understanding, like preaching traditional culture to people. Rasta no killers. You have to do good before you can be a Rasta.
2: You have to do good.
1: If he's baddie, then you're bad. If he's goodie, then you're good.
2: What would I have to do to be a Rastafari?
1: Well, the first thing you have to be born again.
2: Born again?
1: Yeah.
2: Would I have to be black?
1: Do you have a choice? If you have a choice, you better be black if you have a choice.
3: But don't scare Negroes today with no badge or no white skin or no white sheet or no white anything else. The police the same way. They put their club upside your head and then turn around and accuse you of attacking them. Every case of police brutality against a Negro follows the same pattern. They attack you, bust you all upside your mouth, and then take you to court and charge you with assault. Scared Negroes today with no badge or no white skin or no white sheet or no white anything else. The police the same way. They put their club upside your head and then turn around and accuse you of attacking them. Every case of police brutality against a Negro follows the same pattern. They attack you, bust you all upside your mouth, and then take you to court and charge you with assault. What kind of democracy is that? What kind of freedom is that? What kind of social or political system is it when a black man has no voice in court, has nothing on his side other than what the white man chooses to give him? My brothers and sisters, we have to put a stop to this. And it will never be stopped until we stop it ourselves. They attack the victim. And then the criminal who attacked the victim accuses the victim of attacking him. Yes, sir. This is American justice.
4: Yes, sir. That's right.
3: This is American democracy.

the Russian and the American. All of them have a plan how to free we the African. Man, what a confusion.

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0: Yeah, well, do remember that you got it locked to the Reggae Experience. It's me, Anze, and I'm here each and every set time right here. So I want you to just call a friend, tell a friend, text a friend, and show them, say, yo, the Reggae Experience, it turn up. So I just want you to just kick back, relax, enjoy, and dance if you want to dance. Teacher, the musical preacher.
1: DJ

Yeah, what is your story? Teaching musical preacher. And right now, I stream live from Jamaica. Right now, my village. It's me. And right now, I chill on the maca tree, listening to some good reggae music. It's me. Reggae Vibes Radio, Zion is Radio. 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

music just so. Yeah, what is your story? Teaching music operator. And right now, me a stream live from Jamaica. Right now, me village. And right now, me a chill on the maca tree. Listening some good reggae music. It's me, I say, Reggae Vibes Radio, Zion Ines Radio, the Reggae Experience is yours truly, teacher, music.

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0: you got it locked to the Reggae Experience. Yeah, well, do remember that you got it locked to the Reggae Experience. It's me, Anse, and I'm here each and every set time right here. So I want you to just call a friend, tell a friend, text a friend, and show them, say, yo,
1: yeah, what is your Reggae Experience? Music Operator.
0: Turn up
1: right now. So I just want you to stream live back, from
0: relax,
1: Jamaica
0: enjoy,
1: right now. I'm village.
0: Dance.
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white slaver and a martyr. Poverty is not natural. It is man-made, and it can be overcome and eradicated by the actions of human beings. And overcoming poverty is not a gesture of charity. Is the protection of a fundamental human right. The right to dignity and a decent life. While poverty persists, there is no true freedom. Sometimes it falls upon a generation to be great. You can be that great generation. Of course, the task will not be easy, but not to do this would be a crime against humanity, against which I asked all humanity now to rise up.

0: Yeah, well, do remember that you got it locked to the Reggae Experience. It's me, Anze, and I'm here each and every set time right here. So I want you to just call a friend, tell a friend, text a friend, and show them, say, yo, the Reggae Experience, it turn up. So I just want you to just kick back, relax, enjoy, and dance if you want to dance. Teacher, the musical preacher.
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1: Yeah, what is your story, teacher, musical preacher? And right now, I stream live from Jamaica, right now, my village. And right now, I chill on the maca tree, listening to some good reggae music. It's me, I say, Reggae Vibes Radio, Zion is Radio, the Reggae Experience is your instrument, teacher, musical preacher, keep the radio station locked.

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Yeah, what is your story? Teaching musical preacher. And right now, I stream live from Jamaica. Right now, my village. It's me. And right now, I chill on the maca tree, listening to some good reggae music. It's me. I say Reggae Vibes Radio, Zion is Radio. The Reggae Experience is your story. 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
1: Turn it up right now on a digital journey. 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
2: Easy, everybody. This is Earl Gates, recording 5 reggae records to mark the end of Black History Month. Yeah, yeah, yeah. This first one's from early days in reggae, from just after Jamaican independence, when people were feeling happy and optimistic. Here we go. It's Marcia Griffiths.

Yeah, the next tune. You've heard it before, but you haven't heard this version. This is the very original version of this tune, recorded for Studio One Records right back in the day on the first 7-inch that was released. Yeah, yeah.

Yeah, the next one's by Bob Marley. It's called Jah Live. Bob recorded it and released it in 2 days in order to reassure Rasta people that even though Haile Selassie had died, Jah was still alive and God could never die. It's my favorite tune of his. I hope you love it. It doesn't get played a lot. It's beautiful.

difference between reggae and a lot of other kinds of music is reggae is very spiritual music. But not always. Sometimes it's about love and the difficulties of love. This is Tanya Stevens with a Stone Cold Classic.

0: dancing.
1: Yeah, bless up the great Tanya Stevens. One of the big things that's happened to modern reggae is a lot of it's now made in Europe, usually with, well, very often with Jamaican singers like this one, Rasta We Rasta by the great Danny Red. This is my last tune. It's an anthem everywhere you go in the world. Massive.

0: Easy, everybody. Yeah, yeah. This is Earl Gateshead signing off. Bless up Metro for asking me to do this. Five tunes, five great tunes. Bless you. Yeah, yeah.
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0: Easy, everybody. Welcome to the huge reggae show. This is Earl Gateshead reaching out to you. Easy, wherever corner of the world you happen to be in, blessed love to you. I'm just about to play 2 hours of reggae music. And it's reggae music, it's not just any kind of music, and it's not reggae music's not just any kind of music, but the music I'm about to play to you is food. It's food for the heart, and food for the soul. Food to give you strength in life. Yeah, yeah, that's what reggae music, when it's great, can do. Yeah, yeah, this is Dudley Sibley, blessed.

Yeah, blessed love. And the way to progress in reggae is so many reggae records do tell us. It's just do the right thing. Do the right thing. Be a righteous man. Yeah. This is Big Dread. Yeah.

0: beats.
1: Equal requests.
0: Big speakers and big amps.

Yeah, easy everybody. Classy piece of dub there. Yeah, yeah. Next tune's called Warn the Nation. And I'm thinking, I don't know, even know if you're a reggae person or not that's listening. If you're a reggae person, you'll know that sort of Warn the Nation. Reggae people feel that's why they're here. We're here to warn the nation. We're here to change things for the better. What reggae people just feel like that. Whereas if you're not a reggae person, you'll think, what are you on about? But yeah, all reggae people. This is a big tune, actually, by the Eagles called

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1: World Nation, I love this tune, Blessed Love. I love the way they sing it. They mean it, Dredd.

Bless up everybody, yeah. Yeah, we get a warning, Dread, yeah. You know, one of the things, for a lot of people in life, everybody gets this way sometimes. You just think, no matter what you do, it's wrong. No matter what you start and what you try and what you put together, it doesn't work. And you think that that's going to be your whole life, because for a lot of people, that can last quite a long time. You can have whole periods of years where it all goes wrong. But for everybody, there will be a time. There's always a balance in life, and there will be a time when better comes. Yeah. And that's what this legendary song is about. It's called Better Must Come. And it's for when you're in a hole. Yeah. It's to give you strength and confidence to know you can get out of that hole. Reaching out to everybody who is in a hole and is in a difficult position. This is an extended 12-inch version, by the way. Lasts 7 or 8 minutes as opposed to the original, which only lasts 3 or 4. Yeah. But it's a wicked tune produced by Jack Ruby. But it's the spiritual dimension. Better must come. Remember that. Yeah.

Yeah, you know the feeling. This is the dub of that feeling. Yeah, yeah, you can't do anything right. Bella must come.

Reaching out to everybody for whom music's a big important thing in their life. Yeah, like it is for me. I suspect if you're listening to this, music's a big thing for you. Blessed love to you. Yeah, music helps with everything. Helps you get you through life. Yeah. Next one is an odd one because it's a sexy record. You know, I don't know. You know, it's a sexy record. I've got to say, I love this record. But it, you know, some people could think it was in bad taste. Don't know what to say, really, but I really like it. Maybe I'm a person in bad taste. But to be fair, it's sung by a man about a girl. And to be fair, he says, she nice, you know, she nice, you know, she... And that is so nice, the way he says it. And but it's a sexy record, like, you know, he loves the sexiness of the girl and everything. So, yeah, we'll see what you think. Anyway, for me, this isn't offensive. If it is offensive, write me a letter or tell me or whatever. It's George

I think that's really charming. I hope you like it too, but I think that's really charming. I don't know if you know, but the lead singer of Black Uhuru, everybody knows Black Uhuru, but the lead singer was called, only reggae people know, the lead singer is called Michael Rose. Michael Rose sang all the huge Black Uhuru tunes. And he went on to have a big solo career. He's still singing now. You can still see him around the festivals. Michael Rose, yeah, yeah. One of his biggest tunes when he went solo. The good thing about Michael Rose is, as soon as he starts singing, you know it's him. As soon as I start that, this record, you're going to know it's the guy from Black Uhuru, because it couldn't be anybody else. He's got an absolutely unique voice. And the other thing about this tune coming up is, as well as it being Michael Rose solo, it was produced by King Jammy very early on, and King Jammy is a legendary producer, mainly for digital, but this isn't digital, I don't think. But he's made a fantastic job of it. It sounds harsh and aggressive. It goes with Michael Rose's singing in a very pleasant way. Yeah, the tune is called Born Free, and it has obviously, what it, you know, it's self-explanatory. Michael Rose and King Jammy, yeah, yeah.

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2: Yeah, I think you'll agree the production on that was excellent. That was King Jammy when he was Prince Jammy before he was... before he became super famous anyway, but you can see that he was going the right way on that anyway, and Michael Rose sounds brilliant. Next one up, I'm going to play my favourite Bob Marley record. And I sort of think, I hope you feel the same way as me about it, in that I can't hear this record without feeling spiritual. Puts me in touch with my spiritual side so well. I feel spiritual when I'm listening to it. I feel like a spiritual person. I feel like spirituality is the only way to live. I know that's what Bob intended when he wrote and sung the tune. You can tell it's got fantastic lines in it as well. You know, he says the truth is an offence, but not a sin. In other words, you know, the law might put you in jail for something that's not necessarily wrong. There's only one wrong, and that's God's wrong, basically. I've got only one right, and that's God's right on the more positive side. Anyway, it's the most beautiful, beautiful, beautiful record. I'm playing the original 7-inch on Tuff Gong. Yeah, slightly different mix.

hopefully you'll feel a bit stronger and braver and more able to face up to things in life after that. Wasn't that beautiful? Oh my God. If you're on SoundCloud, rewind it and play it again. You'll get a little bit stronger. Yeah, yeah. I don't know if the people, listening, I don't know if you're male or female, basically. But I hope you're female. No disrespect to all the men. Yeah, I love the men. But what it is it's great when women get into reggae, which they're doing more and more. Well, this is what I like. Over the last 10 years, there's been developments which I'm not so keen on. But one of the big things I'm keen on is that there's loads of women coming into reggae. I was at a dance at the weekend. It was more than half women, which is a brilliant thing for reggae. Yeah, definitely, because if the women are into it, the thing will survive, you know. And that's what this next tune is about, really, about the Roots Daughters. Yeah, yeah, Roots Daughters, because they're strong, brave people. If you come, all the Roots girls, strong, brave, individual people, you know, the right kind of people, the right kind of women, the kind of women that are, you know, you really respect and like. And Danny Red's singing about them. Roots Time Daughter. It's a brand new tune. Blessed Love. Yeah, yeah.

brand new from Danny Red, Roots Tame Daughter. The next one I love, but I gotta say, you're gonna be a bit surprised. You guess what the chorus is? You're never gonna guess what the chorus is. You win all. Yeah, you'd never, because the chorus is neocolonialization is the last stage of imperialism. You wouldn't think that would make a good chorus, would you, as a phrase? But weirdly, it's fantastic. I heard it out on Wednesday. It's brand new, you see, by Keaty Roots and Black Legacy. It's brand new, and I heard somebody play it out, Debbie, actually, from Soul Sisters, from Reggae Sisters, played it out, and I rushed the decks, and I went out and got it next day. Because one, it mashed the place up. Everybody danced, which you might expect in Brixton anyway, to a tune with a chorus like that. But I just think it's a great rhythm and a great tune, even though the chorus is not what you expect, but that's what we want out of music anyway, not what we expect. Yeah, here we go.

That's a pretty good record, I think you'll agree. That's a pretty good record. It's absolutely brand new by Kitty Roots, called Neocolonialization. I suspect that's going to be a big tune. Yeah, yeah. Like I say, when I got playing in Brixton 2 days ago, the place went crazy. Yeah, yeah. But it's brand new, so it's going to spread right around the world. Yeah, yeah. The next tune's called Picture on the Wall, and it's about when you miss somebody and you keep a picture on the wall. Yeah, yeah. It's sung by Freddie Mackay. If you're a reggae head, then you might know the original, the 7-inch is Picture on the Wall by Freddie Mackay, which is one of the greatest 7-inches of all time. I didn't even know there was a 12-inch, but I found one, and it's slightly different. It's got Naya Bingi percussion, and Freddie Mackay has sung it again. He's revogled it away from his famous 7-inch vogel. This is a different vogel for the 12-inch. But it's still a beautiful tune, and it's still a lovely way. I mean, when you miss people, you know, when you miss people, this is about missing people. Freddie Mackay, one of reggae's greatest singers. Some people would say reggae's greatest singer, actually. And he can really get some feeling into his voice. Yeah, yeah. This is Picture on the Wall on 12-inch, and there's an MC piece by Jar Stone at the end. Yeah, yeah. See what you like it anyway.

0: yeah. Bless up, Greg. Easy, everybody. You know, reggae music and reggae music generally and Rasta people in particular are almost prescient. A lot of reggae tunes made in the 60s, 70s, 80s sound absolutely relevant now. Sound absolutely relevant. A lot of the things that reggae people did in the 70s or 80s, the whole world does now. The whole world eats Ital. The whole world is vegetarian generally. That's what Rasta was ages ago. They want to eat organic. Rasta ate organic a long time ago. They want to be woke. A lot of people want to be woke. Rasta man was conscious 50 years ago.
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0: Who I'm talking about. Yeah. So Rastaman and reggae general ahead of the curve generally. But a lot of the records too, because well, this is a big preamble, because this record is called Energy Crisis. Energy Crisis, yeah, which is... looks like it's going to be coming up over the next 4 or 5 years. Yeah. But this was made in about 1978. Dr. Ali Mantado. But what a rhythm. Oh, my God, the rhythm.

That's a really classic. I think that reggae is quite close to being art, actually. Yeah, yeah. Listen, this next tune is for everybody who listened to the last one of these, which was the Huge Reggae Show 9. Because I played a tune which I am absolutely crazy about, called This Life by Ginger Williams. And it is a beautiful tune. And if you listen to last show, you probably think, oh my God, that tune is fantastic. But I thought it was an original. And in fact, I discovered that it is a cover, in fact, of an old ska tune. A ska tune called This Life by Delroy Wilson. So I tried to buy it. I went on a disco. Oh, I want to get that. Anything This Life. It's such a great tune. I'll go and buy it. There's none there, and the last one that was sold, which was 2 years ago, was £1,200. Oh, no. But I've got it on a compilation anyway, so you can't hear the 7-inch, but this is what it sounds like on the if you love This Life, and I still think the Ginger Williams one is better than this, actually, but I want you to hear this anyway. Blessed Love, yeah, this is Delroy Wilson, yeah.

It is a great song, and he did write it, Delroy Wilson. Yeah, yeah. The next one, I think even though this goes out all over the world, most of you will have seen Mungo's Hi-Fi at some stage. Mungo's Hi-Fi are incredibly popular. Yeah, they're a reggae sound system with real crossover tendencies, and they can play anywhere, and they do play anywhere. Their main MC is a guy called Tom Spirals. Mungo's are based in Scotland, and he's Scottish, as is the rest of them. And yeah, he's made a record blending dub music and Scottish traditional music. He's made it with a famous Scottish violin player called Ewan McLaughlin. And Tom, while he's an MC, is also a brilliant flute player. So he plays the flute, Ewan McLaughlin plays the violin, and they've made a dub, and it's madly attractive. I don't know. This thing, it's called Andanza Dub. It's got 5 tracks on it. They just all go down with people. People just like this music. I'm going to hopefully play another one before the end, but here's one of them anyway. This is off Andanza Dub. It is, in fact, the title track, Andanza Dub. Yeah, yeah.

Yeah, I'm just going to let it run and play the next one. The next one's called Time Marches On. It's really nice, isn't it? It's really sort of, it's dubby and deep, but it's cheerful and happy too. That's Ewan McLaughlin on the violin there. Yeah, yeah. Tom Spiros plays the flute.

Yeah, Blessed Love. The next one's by Winston Francis, and it's called Let's Go to Zion. I know Winston Francis quite well, actually. This is a reggae classic. I should say this is a legendary tune. Reggae people will know it, but non-reggae people, this is probably the first time. This is an anthem, basically. Let's Go to Zion by Winston Francis. And like I say, I know Winston all right. And I asked him about this tune because I love this tune, so I want to know all about it. And he said he was standing outside a record shop in Kingston in Jamaica. And Jackie Mittu came past, and Jackie said, "Oh, hello, Winston." He said, I'm in the studio. I've just done this wicked keyboard riff. Do you want to come and sing on it?" And Winston just said, "Okay, then." Walked into the studio and did these lyrics head top. The whole thing was head top. And the thing is, it has been an anthem for 50 years, and I suspect will be an anthem for another 50 at least. Yeah, yeah. Because it is just a great tune. Yeah, yeah.

0: Hold the drum, the bungalows. Sure, you know, you must hold the drum, man. Right now, I'd like to know if everyone feel all right.
1: Yeah!
0: That nice. Do it, Jack!

That was a very different version of Queen Majesty, which is a Dennis Brown classic. The next one's much more less known. It's called People of the Day by Jackie Brown, and you find it almost impossible to find anywhere, Spotify, anywhere. And it's about how you've got to look outside yourself. How, you know, people, you know, anybody who gets into trouble, when you get into trouble in life, the big secret is to look, not the big secret, but the secret, I don't know, the thing is to look outside of yourself, look outside for your help of other people, but also pray, look outside of yourself to your spiritual self, use your spiritual self as strength, and that's what this tune's about by Jackie Brown, and she does it beautifully. I don't know why it's not a massive tune, because she does it so well, and it's such a serious thing, yeah.

Yeah, isn't that a beautiful tune? I love that tune. The next one, there's a new reggae label called Dub Junction. And they've just put out two records, and both records are fantastic. Most people take a while to get going. They're doing their first two or three are sort of ciders, and then they get going and make a good one about their fourth one. But this one, they put two records out, and both records have four mixes on, and all four mixes are killer. The first one's by Danny T and Tradesman, who are Yorkshire-based. Usually do dancehall, they've made a dubby thing. It's called Meditation Life. Beautifully produced, beautifully cut. I only got this 2-3 days ago. I'm looking forward to playing it live. This is the dub of Meditation Life.

Yeah, yeah. Bless up. Yeah, yeah. That's Meditation Life, Danny T and Tradesman on Dub Junction. Next one's another one of the pre-essence of reggae records. This one's called Credit Squeeze, because these days everybody's getting more poor, you know, yeah, we're all getting more poor. And this is Ska record, super classy, super classy, super musical, super jazzy, a real quality Ska record, yeah, yeah, by the Ethiopians, yeah, yeah.

The next record's what Jamaicans call a big people record, by which they mean that all the older people at the dance will get up and dance if this comes on. If it's at a wedding or something like that, then everybody will get up. Everybody loves it. It's by Freddie McGregor. Freddie McGregor, a great singer. Still going, still sounding fantastic now. His voice hasn't lost anything. Yeah, yeah, yeah. But for the big people among you, yeah, yeah.

To be poor is a crime. Yeah, it was when you sang that, Freddie. It's even worse now. Poor people, man, being thrown at the dogs. Yeah, yeah.

0: 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Keep it locked right here. 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
1: Me say, give me the morning rise. Wake up! Wake up, wake up, wake up! Up you wake, up you wake, up you wake, up you wake!
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1: Agriculture, like any business, needs data to function. But what if the data you need takes a very long time to collect and process? Imagine needing information to decide which crop to plant or whether to invest funds to purchase equipment and have to wait months to get it. Sounds crazy, right? That was the reality for many years as field data collection officers had to do their jobs manually. That situation is about to change, as the ministry has equipped the team with tablet computers enabling real-time data collection within the agriculture sector.
3: You cannot properly plan irrigation expansion if you don't know where the production gaps are. You can't really design a food security intervention if you don't know what is being produced, where, when, and at what price. You can't advise a farmer on what crops to plant if you don't have reliable market intelligence. And I cannot go to cabinet and make a case for further investment in agriculture if I don't have the data to support that the investments that we have made are reaping real returns.
1: Agriculture Minister Floyd Green. Minister Green says the move will improve efficiency and streamline operations within the ministry.
3: Every price survey that you conduct, every field observation, every production figure that you collect, every upload jammies, all of that feeds into what we do here and what I'm able to take to the cabinet and put before the prime minister. But more importantly, all of that feeds into how we plan, act, and deliver for the Jamaican people.
1: He adds that improving the reliability of data will enable faster decision-making and enhance Jamaica's competitiveness within the agriculture sector.
3: So you are not just collecting data. You are, in every aspect, building an evidence base on which the future of Jamaica's agriculture sector will be decided. And it is important that you all understand that that is what you're doing and how important your job is. Because real decisions are made based on the data that you collect. And good data leads to good decisions.
1: Agriculture Minister Floyd Green. Now for our Jamaican saying of the day. The wisest man sometimes turn fool. Translation. The wisest man is sometimes foolish. Do you know what this means? Find out when we return.
4: 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That call or text can wait. 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Stay alert, stay off your phone, and arrive alive.
1: 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The March 31 deadline is approaching, so get started now. 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The meaning of today's Jamaican saying is, everyone has moments of vulnerability. Be sure to listen to Calling Farmers for more Jamaican sayings and proverbs. That's it for today's program. I'm Andre Palmer with studio engineer Andre Sawyers, inviting you to join us again next time for another edition of Calling Farmers.
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0: Yeah, easy, everybody. That's the last one. You've been listening to the Huge Reggae Show. Love and respect to you for getting right to the end. That was 2 hours of reggae music. 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Blessed love to you. I know you love reggae music. I know, therefore, you're a magic person, a special person. Love and respect to you. Bless up. This is Earl Kate said. Yeah, yeah.
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Or show some love. You might hear yourself on air. Or just shoot us a text and we might read it live. Don't be shy. Tap in.

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I'm a come to represent. You say, if you want to hear some real, real music, tune into Reggae Vibe Radio. I'm if you tell you no.

Da-da-da-da-da-da-doggy. If you don't know, we're headed up to the top of the hour. Keep it locked. You're inside the morning ride. Right here on Reggae Vibe Radio.

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And

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Blessed love. Shubadubadubadubadwen. Yeah. The way you wink, you got me, baby. Yeah. One love, you don't know, is the Ice Samurai representing for Reggae Vibe Radio. See?

0: If you don't know, we'll hit it up to the top of the hour. Keep it locked. You're inside the morning ride. 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
1: 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Down a yard of some things. 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Moving in silence.

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Grand rise in my people. As y'all go through your day, make sure you take some of the positive message y'all hearing out of music and apply it to your life as y'all go through. Because remember, sir, it's only you and me can make the positive change. So, with that said, more music. You're inside the morning ride with your Shuli Ross, Mighty Beyond the Control. Keep it locked.

0: come from the Creator, come from God, come from the universe. It's an energy. It cannot be physically touched, but you can always feel it. And I feel like when given the power of music, it should be created in such a way that it inspires people to live, love, dance, everything positive, you know, make them journey lighter. 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That is the power of music.
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Keep it locked. 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

0: When you move with intention, it's half past the hour. You're inside the morning ride with yours truly, Ross Mighty behind the control. Keep it locked.
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3: I pray thee, the holy that seated to the devil shall laugh. The Lord God shall Rastafari shall have them in his region. For then shall he speak unto them in his wrath and beg to them in his soul displeasure. For yet if I sit thy kings upon the holy mountain of

0: 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God, this one shall be like the holy mountains of Zion that cannot be removed, but abide forever. 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

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Remember, a people without knowledge of their past is like a tree without roots. Stand firm, stand proud. It's the morning ride. 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

0: If you don't know, we'll hit it up to the top of the hour. Keep it locked. 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

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Keep it locked. 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

forgiven us of our sins. Likewise, we must forgive those who have hurt us. Come on, people. God is love, and love covers a multitude of sinners. 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

0: there's the land. Give thanks for tuning in to the morning ride. Tomorrow, same time, same place, Jah willing. 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

Yes, let us all unite. The sounds of Joe Higgs here on Reggae Vibe Radio. Greetings and welcome to another edition of Utterance. Yours truly, Papa Wabe, here with you for the next 3 hours, giving you uplifting, positive roots and culture reggae music, some classic selections like we're listening to now, and brand new music. We also heard a classic selection from the Mighty Diamonds, Why My Black Brother, Why? Brand new music from Perfect Gidimani and Better Tomorrow, Black Man, Stop Killing One Another, Please. And of course, as always, getting us started on the show, Graham Black Uhuru from the Red LP, Utterance. Oh, what a joy it is to hear the Utterance from Rasta. We want you to call their family and friends, text them, tweet them, your loved ones, no matter how you have to spread the word, we want you to do so. Let folks know that Papa Wabe is on your radio. We want you to keep it locked right here to where you have it. More classic music coming to us from Joe Higgs' selection entitled Black Man, Know Yourself. It's Utterance on Reggae Vibe Radio.

the answer. You love your mother, though. And you have a purpose, though. You know, say you're pre-life general. Like you have 23 life. 24/7s.

0: Pull up the one day. Whoa, that one ya big Papa Wabi. That one ya big. And the man son I say, run tune Papa Wabi, run tune.
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Look no further, you just tune in to Papa Wabi Scene. Tough like iron representing a Jah over evil.

listening to Sounds of the World Rebirth Rhythm here on Utterance. It's Reggae Vibe Radio. Yours truly, Papa Wabe. It's always uplifting, positive roots and culture reggae music. We just heard from Trudy Harrison, her 2020 release, Black Voice. They keep killing us, because we are black. Blessed said, hey, all around the world they kill black men because they see us killing one another, so they don't mind doing so. Hey folks, we have to put a stop to that, no doubt about it. Teach our youth the truth about us and our heritage. Selection coming from Aya Sight. Warning, yes, I, a warning to each and every one. Black man, know yourself. Joe Higgs got us started on the musical set, folks, and we're going to keep moving forward. As always, the message is in the music. All you have to do is open your ears and keep it locked right here. Anthony B. up next on the World Rebirth Rhythm, selection entitled Black and Proud. Keep it locked. It's Utterance on Reggae Vibe Radio.

selection by the man Englishman and the Shango Band entitled Lick Shot Dub. This is Utterance, yours truly, Papa Wabe, with you folks. We just heard from Ja Messenger, Luciano, with a 2020 release, State of Emergency. It's a global pandemic, and we still have to watch out for the stray bullet. Aya Sight with the message in the music here on Utterance. Yes, I. And on the World Rebirth Rhythm, we heard two selections. One from Rough Top Rock Eye, talking about in these times, if you can't be good, be careful. No doubt about it. Because, hey, we're going to shout it loud that we are black and proud. No doubt about it, folks. As we move to the top of the hour from their Grammy-nominated CD, Mass Manipulation, Steel Pulse, with the selection Black and White Oppressors, we don't need either one. Keep it locked, we have it, folks, and spread the word. It's Utterance on Reggae.

0: Yes, Rasta, this is the Naya Man Bushman, and right now you got it locked to Reggae Vibes. Don't move that dial. Hey!
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sounds called the Angry Beast Rhythm here on Reggae Vibe Radio. You're listening to Utterance, and welcome to hour number two. Yours truly, Papa Wabe here, folks, and reminding you that we are here each and every Saturday mornings from 11 a.m. to 2 p.m. Eastern Standard Time, and the showgram is heard again on Tuesdays and Thursday evenings from 9 p.m. to midnight. So please, by all means, spread the word worldwide. And we heard from my good sister Dariel Storm from her CD Foreign Life. Yeah, the angry beast is lurking in the streets, y'all, because this is the world we're living in. Perfect Gidimani with that selection, and getting us started at the top of the hour, Black Am I from the Living Dread CD, Wants and Needs. If it was all about wants and needs, hey, we'd be in a better place, no doubt about it. And one of the hardest working brethren in the music business, Perfect Gidimani, he's everywhere, I tell you. And we met him a few years ago, and he's a positive brother. And we're going to listen to some more of this Angry Beast Rhythm on Gidimani Records. First up, Teacher D, selection entitled Inspired. And we hope you're inspired to spread the word about Utterance here on Reggae Vibe Radio. Keep it locked.

dub selections coming from my good sister in Aisha Bell from her 2020 release, Hear Me Now. You have to walk by faith. No doubt about it, folks. Some songs of inspiration here on Utterance. Yours truly, Papa Wade, with you. We also heard the classic sounds coming from Dennis Emmanuel Brown, Sitting and Watching, Fools by Themselves. Hey, remember what Mama used to say? Remember what Daddy used to say? Remember what Granny used to say? Guardian with that selection. And another song of inspiration, Teacher D getting us started on the Angry Beast rhythm. Inspired. Be inspired, folks, to do good. No doubt about it. And keep it locked where you have it. It's Reggae Vibe Radio and Utterance with yours truly, Papa Wabe.

Hi, my name is Tasha T, and right about now you're listening to Papa Wabi, that gives you only good music, gives you real reggae music and the real vibes. So make sure you keep it locked, and please don't touch that dial.

up sounds coming from Christos, D.C. Some honest music here on Utterance. Yours truly, Papa Wabe. It's Reggae Vibe Radio, where we give you uplifting, positive roots and culture reggae music. Yes, I. From the Communication Rhythm, we heard from a good virgin, Lenny Curlew. He's on his way to Zion Shores. Yes, I. Notice Heavyweight Rockers gave us the selection, We Are the Builders. And that's a beautiful EP by them. Notice Heavyweight Rockers. Always positive messages in the music. And we also heard from Juba White, Monty, and Kumar teaming up to give us the selection, Be a Light. Be a light for positivity, folks. In these crucial days and times we're living in, we have to have positive vibration, Rastaman vibration. And of course, that's the classic given to us by Robin Nesta Marley and the Wailers. We're going to keep moving forward to seal up this hour with some more honest music from the CD Self-Evident, Christos DC, selection entitled I Reserve the Right. Keep it locked where you have it, folks, because you deserve the right to hear all this great positive reggae music.

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sounds coming from the Gladiators here on Utterance. Yours truly, Papa Wabe. It's Reggae Vibe Radio, and we welcome you to hour number 3. And folks, in this hour, we're going to give you some classic selections by some of the great reggae artists that transitioned in 2020. Yes, we heard, of course, from the man Albert Griffiths of the Gladiators and the selection Bongo Red. We also heard from the man Toots Hibbert, Toots and the Maytals, and getting us started at the top of the hour, Bob Andy and Marcia Griffiths with the classic Young, Gifted, and Black. Some of the great reggae artists that transitioned in 2020 were, of course, Toots Hibbert, Dobby Dobson, Apple Gabriel, Bob Andy, Albert Griffith, Johnny Nash, and even though she wasn't a reggae artist, she put ska on the map and a great artist in her own right, Miss Millie Small. So we want you to keep it locked. Call a friend, as always, a family member. Tell them to tune in right to where you have it, Reggae Vibe Radio Utterance. Right now we're going to listen to Apple Gabriel with his brethren, Israel Vibration, selection entitled We Are the Rasta. Keep it locked, y'all.

sounds coming from Apple Gabriel, whose real name was Albert Craig. Yes, he was one of the founding members of Israel Vibration along with Skelly and Wiz. You're listening to Utterance here on Reggae Vibe Radio, yours truly, Papa Wabe, as we give you a mini salute to some of the great reggae artists that transitioned in 2020. Preceding Apple Gabriel, we heard from the man Johnny Nash, Let's Be Friends, the name of the selection. And Johnny Nash was one of the first American artists to record reggae and with reggae musicians in the 70s. So yes, I got to big up Johnny Nash. We also heard from Toots and the Maytals, Time Tough, Bob Andy, one of the great songwriters of reggae music, selection Fire Burning. And of course, Israel Vibration got it started with the selection We Are the Rasta. And Apple, Skelly, and Wiz took turns in lead singing a lot of Israel Vibration songs. And Wiz and Skelly are still going strong in this time. We're going to keep moving forward and give you Miss Millie Small, who was not a reggae artist, but of course put ska on the map with this classic, My Boy Lollipop. Keep it locked, y'all. It's Reggae Vibe Radio.

Hi, my name is Tasha T, and right about now you're listening to Papa Wabi, that gives you only good music, gives you real reggae music and the real vibes. So make sure you keep it locked, and please don't touch that dial.

Yes, they say the air is clean and the country living, given to us by Albert Griffiths and the Gladiators. We also heard from the man Toots and the Maytals with the classic Take Me Home, Country Roads. Johnny Nash gave us his big hit, I Can See Clearly Now. Dobby Dobson, the original Loving Pauper. And Miss Millie Small got us started with her boom hit, My Boy Lollipop. Hey folks, that's just some of the great artists that transitioned in 2020. Also transitioning in 2020, the great producer Bunny Stryker Lee and Bobby Digital. Yes, I, some of the big names in reggae music that transitioned. And we truly give thanks for their music, their legacy, and we encourage you to keep it locked right here on Reggae Vibe Radio, where we always play positive, uplifting reggae music for the masses. Yours truly, Papa Wabe, with you with Utterance. We're going to leave you with a Bob Andy selection and a selection from Toots and the Maytals, their 2020 release, the title track, Got to Be Tough, because in life, you got to be tough. Stay strong, stay safe, and keep it locked to where you have it. It's Reggae Vibe Radio. Blessings to all.

0: lack of fatalities is a growing crisis in Jamaica. According to Acting Assistant Commissioner of Police with the Public Safety and Traffic Enforcement Branch, ACP Lloyd Darby, motorcycle crashes primarily occur in the parishes of Hanover, Westmoreland, and St. Elizabeth and account for roughly one-third of all road deaths over the past decade.
1: Over the last 11 years, 1,356 motorcyclists have been killed in fatal collisions and 159 pillion passengers. The combined total is 1,515 lives lost. The 1,356 motorcyclists in that 11-year period represents 33% of the total persons killed on our roads.
0: Research conducted by Market Research Services Limited in 2023 shows that 40% of motorcycle drivers in Jamaica do not wear helmets while riding, and 31% of pillion passengers never wear helmets. The JN Foundation, Jamaica Constabulary Force, JCF, National Road Safety Council, the FIA Foundation, and the Global Road Safety Partnership, GRSP, signed a Memorandum of Understanding, MOU, in 2025. Under the agreement, members of the JCS Traffic Division will benefit from training and other support to strengthen motorcycle helmet enforcement legislation.
1: Collaboration with partners like the Jamaica National Foundation, the Global Road Safety Partnership, the FIA Foundation, the health sector, ensures continuous updates to training content based on new data and global best practices.
0: The training program, which is being rolled out in phases with a train-the-trainer approach starting March 25 to 27, will combine classroom instruction and practical outdoor components.
2: We'll be training trainers, a batch of 25 trainers. This initial group will be equipped with technical knowledge, practical skills needed to lead enforcement efforts, support wider training opportunities, just to use strategies to really combat what is happening here in Jamaica.
0: Lead for youth and educational programs with the JN Foundation, Sidney Preddy. The training is expected to be integrated into the JCF's institutional training framework. One of the JCF's objectives for 2026 is to reduce motorcycle crash fatalities by 50%.
1: The initiative will be reinforced through performance monitoring and evaluation frameworks aligning with the Jamaica Constabulary Force's broader operational standards.
0: Acting Assistant Commissioner of Police with the Public Safety and Traffic Enforcement Branch, ACP Lloyd Darby. Public education activities will also accompany the training program to reinforce national education about motorcycle safety and prepare motorcyclists for what is to come.
2: So that is being done in collaboration with the Jamaica Constabulary Force based on the program recommended by the GSRP and what's done globally. The training is supported by a public education component. The education component first brings to the forefront reminding persons of the law, reminding persons of the importance of the law in terms of their benefits, of showing them why it is important to protect yourself. Let's have them see the value in helmets. Teach them about certified helmets, how to select, how to pick your helmet, how to protect your life. And then it will then educate about the enforcement strategies that are coming.
0: Lead for youth and educational programs with the JN Foundation, Sidney Preddy. Beyond saving lives, the National Helmet Wearing Coalition program is about protecting Jamaica's future. Thank you for listening. I'm Anjuie James.

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0: From the hills of St. Andrew to the skyscrapers of Manhattan, from the five boroughs to the west end of London, I'm Jada Blackett, bringing the world together through the music. 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
1: 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How are them a girl doing? Oh, oh, oh, oh. You the people love, oh, oh, oh, oh. Them say, Reggae Vibes a champion. Everybody know, they don't know, say you run the world. How are them a girl doing? Oh, oh, oh, oh. Reggae Vibes Radio run the place now. Oh, oh. Yeah, man, don't know, say Esmond there to represent, large of yourself, you know? To the max. Reggae Vibes, the world.

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0: lack of fatalities is a growing crisis in Jamaica. According to Acting Assistant Commissioner of Police with the Public Safety and Traffic Enforcement Branch, ACP Lloyd Darby, motorcycle crashes primarily occur in the parishes of Hanover, Westmoreland, and St. Elizabeth and account for roughly one-third of all road deaths over the past decade.
1: Over the last 11 years, 1,356 motorcyclists have been killed in fatal collisions and 159 pillion passengers. The combined total is 1,515 lives lost. The 1,356 motorcyclists in that 11-year period represents 33% of the total persons killed on our roads.
0: Research conducted by Market Research Services Limited in 2023 shows that 40% of motorcycle drivers in Jamaica do not wear helmets while riding, and 31% of pillion passengers never wear helmets. The JN Foundation, Jamaica Constabulary Force, JCF, National Road Safety Council, the FIA Foundation, and the Global Road Safety Partnership, GRSP, signed a Memorandum of Understanding, MOU, in 2025. Under the agreement, members of the JCS Traffic Division will benefit from training and other support to strengthen motorcycle helmet enforcement legislation.
1: Collaboration with partners like the Jamaica National Foundation, the Global Road Safety Partnership, the FIA Foundation, the health sector, ensures continuous updates to training content based on new data and global best practices.
0: The training program, which is being rolled out in phases with a train-the-trainer approach starting March 25 to 27, will combine classroom instruction and practical outdoor components.
2: We'll be training trainers, a batch of 25 trainers. This initial group will be equipped with technical knowledge, practical skills needed to lead enforcement efforts, support wider training opportunities, just to use strategies to really combat what is happening here in Jamaica.
0: Lead for youth and educational programs with the JN Foundation, Sidney Preddy. The training is expected to be integrated into the JCF's institutional training framework. One of the JCF's objectives for 2026 is to reduce motorcycle crash fatalities by 50%.
1: The initiative will be reinforced through performance monitoring and evaluation frameworks aligning with the Jamaica Constabulary Force's broader operational standards.
0: Acting Assistant Commissioner of Police with the Public Safety and Traffic Enforcement Branch, ACP Lloyd Darby. Public education activities will also accompany the training program to reinforce national education about motorcycle safety and prepare motorcyclists for what is to come.
2: So that is being done in collaboration with the Jamaica Constabulary Force based on the program recommended by the GSRP and what's done globally. The training is supported by a public education component. The education component first brings to the forefront reminding persons of the law, reminding persons of the importance of the law in terms of their benefits, of showing them why it is important to protect yourself. Let's have them see the value in helmets. Teach them about certified helmets, how to select, how to pick your helmet, how to protect your life. And then it will then educate about the enforcement strategies that are coming.
0: Lead for youth and educational programs with the JN Foundation, Sidney Preddy. Beyond saving lives, the National Helmet Wearing Coalition program is about protecting Jamaica's future. Thank you for listening. I'm Andrew H.

Yes, what a joy it is to hear the utterance from Rasta. Greetings to all. It's yours truly, Papa Wabe, inviting you to check out Utterance every day from 11 a.m. Eastern Standard Time to 2 p.m., where we always present uplifting, thought-provoking roots and culture reggae music. Music to help you think as you skank. That's Utterance every day from 11 a.m. to 2 p.m. here on Reggae Vibe Radio.

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And of course, we have Brock It and Walk It, where we mix up the soca with the dancehall. So all the crew, them will love your Caribbean vibes. Make sure you catch Silver Star right here on Reggae Vibe Radio